I think too much. 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Nobody knows you're there because nobody cares. But I think too much.

this species been losing consciousness. Personally, this whole world lost my confidence. And I ain't even trying to sound dominant. No need to assert dominance. Disdain for normalcy, well documented. Conformity constantly circumvented. 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
1: Ladies and Gentlemen, we're about to lift up. So please, fasten your seatbelts.

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1: Stop the war.

pair of poodles and a Biscayne. Chuckling for the rains came, sentimental refrain. Waiting on that freight train, trampoline from a coin purse, from a clutch bag and a glove box. When the cigarette is over, they'll fly a nice pick to the moon. We're on the bus, each and every one of us. The way you hold your drink, it's tearing me apart. Put up on the bar stool, how do you do? Was it good for the cop as it was for you? Pair of poodles, one is dark and one has flaxen hair. They eased into a trailer court, they didn't seem to care. Wiggling, giggling, piggy bank cashes, 12 loaded rubber snouts up your Hollywood. Beckons like crime, it don't mean a thing. It buys a nice pick to a better world. Small talk, diddle-oo.

barrel poodles in an ashtray. Sleep eternal where the rains fell. Crispy stack of loins in the roaring heat. One more weekend shot to hell. Begging's like crying, it don't mean a thing. It just makes the ropes real tight. Regional manager's mustache. Mona Lisa's schizophrenic sugar shack. Just an ice pick in a glove box. And it never met a can of beer like you. 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Extract.

0: Das Thema Pressefreiheit ist mir jetzt nicht direkt ein Lied für eingefallen. 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
1: In human society of this thing that's called the state. What is the state? The state is this organized bureaucracy. It is the police department. It is the army, the navy. It is the prison system, the courts, and what have you. This is the state. It is a repressive organization. But the state, and well, you know, you've got to have the police, because if there were no police, look at what you'd be doing to yourselves. You'd be killing each other if there were no police. But the reality is, the police...

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That's when I saw the shake someone brought for flinging. 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